When I first met you, my heart skipped a beat, and then I just melted in your arms, and then you touched me. Yes, you did.

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1: 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Either you're mine or you're not. 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

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And every once in a while, I start texting, write a paragraph, but then I delete the message. Think about you like a pastime, I could cry you

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'Cause music is my best friend. 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